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A world where time is not allowed. There's no such thing as competition.

0: Is somebody there?
1: I know what you experienced was terrifying. But you need to listen to me if you want to survive. The entity will do anything to gain control.
0: I want this to stop. Please!
1: To banish a demon to heaven.
2: Esta es otra opción para los aficionados del terror. 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
3: Do you forky to Karen Beverly to be your beloved bride?
4: Yeah! I now pronounce you husband and knife. Who poisoned the maid of honor?
5: Bonnie, there's a package for you.
3: Oh, thank you, thank you.
6: Hi there, I'm Lilypad. Let's play.
4: Oh, extinction, not again.
7: Bonnie, screen time's over now.
3: Okay.
4: I want to talk to you, device.
5: Please, call me Lily.
4: Me and the toys have been working all summer to try and get Bonnie to make friends.
5: Yeah.
4: But then you had to ruin
5: it.
4: You're not even listening to me.
5: I'm always listening. See?
6: Now look here. Me and the toys have been working all summer.
5: Now in Spanish.
4: What?
8: Yeah, I got dibs on behind the dresser.
9: Woody!
10: Jesse? Hello?
4: Is it as bad out there for toys as they say it is?
11: We're finding more abandoned toys each day.
4: We're down! Tex invaded our house, too.
11: I don't know, Jesse. Toys are for play, but tech is...
12: It's for everything.
4: I'm losing Bonnie to this device.
13: You got a friend in me.
4: Woody! Woody!
14: Came here as fast as I could.
15: Why are you wearing a dress, Woody?
14: It's called a poncho, Forky.
4: Whoa! Ow.
16: Someone needs a brown marker.
14: Halt! Who goes there?
17: Whoa! I come in peace.
18: It's been too long, cowboy.
19: What are you, some sort of old man toy?
14: What?
20: She thinks you're old because you're bald, Woody.
19: Bonnie needs help from someone at least from the same century.
21: So long, toys.
14: We're gonna need backup.

I hate this song. Next thing I knew, I'm walking over. Came and tapped you on your shoulder. Said, my dear, you're not the only one. Spent the night there at my place. That night became 100 days. And I shared all my deepest secrets with you. Soon enough, well, I found out you're something I can't live without. And every time I close my eyes, I miss you.

0: Thank you very much. Thank you very much.
1: Thank you so much. Thank you, guys.
0: Thank you.
1: Wonderful.
0: Thank you very much.
1: Wonderful.
0: Thank you for coming, everybody.

It was just two lovers sitting in the car, listening to Blonde, falling for each other. Pink and orange skies, feeling super childish. No Donald Glover, missed call from my mother.

we were just two lovers. 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

0: Y como si fuera un mal sueño, en el año 2013 la banda decidió darse una pausa. Y Tom Chaplin decidió rehabilitarse de nuevo porque volvió a recaer.
1: I seem to remember sort of during the course of 2013 when we were doing those final shows that maybe some of the passion and enthusiasm had begun to melt away. I think in part because of I'd said I wanted to go off and do a solo project, and I guess that to a certain degree. But I also think probably, you know, we'd been touring and making records, pretty much 10 years sort of non-stop at that point. And I think it takes it out of you. Inevitably, you kind of lose some of that freshness and enthusiasm that you have.
0: Chaplin recuerda el transcurso del año 2013, cuando estaban haciendo los shows finales. El entusiasmo, la pasión comenzó a desvanecer. Tom había dicho que quería irse y hacer su proyecto en solitario. Habían estado de gira y grabando discos durante 10 años sin parar, y esto, dice Chaplin, quita algo de frescura y entusiasmo.

basement. I see you're someone else's favorite now. In my mind, your mind, I might be crazy. I swear to God that I'm not hating now.